0: a legjobb zenék.
1: You know, I've been trying to get through this fixed color mind that out. Sometimes your nightmare turns into your dreams.

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Fundamental movement. 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

0: 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A legjobb zenék. A legjobb zenék. 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
1: legjobb zenék. Regulators. We regulate any stealing of his property. We're damn good too. But you can't be any geek off the street. Gotta be handy with the steel if you know what I mean. Earn your keep.